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1: Hot and humid for, it looks like, the next 2 weeks. Heat index peaking at near 110 degrees during the afternoons through Thursday. So, an extreme heat warning is in effect through Thursday evening. Thunderstorm chances increase Friday through the holiday weekend. After a mostly sunny, hot and humid day, with the high reaching 93 and driving the heat index as high as 102 in modest southwest wind at 10 miles per hour, tonight, clear with the low, warm at 74 in light to modest southwest wind, 6 to 9 miles per hour. Then tomorrow, sunny, hot and humid again, with the high at 94, while heat index climbs to 103. Southwest wind, not much help tomorrow, at a light to modest 5 to 9 miles per hour. Temp peaks Thursday at 94, with heat index over 105. Thunderstorms through the weekend, so holiday fireworks viewing won't be friendly and could be postponed. Next week looks slightly cooler in the upper 80s, but still oppressively humid with light rain possible most days. Again, after a 93-degree oppressively humid day with heat index rising to a dangerous 102 in modest wind. A warm 74 tonight in light to modest wind. 94 tomorrow with a 103 heat index in essentially light wind. Take care and avoid outdoor exertion this week.
2: 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And from the hay farms to record deals, Charlie Overman. Plus an amazing Woodsong's kid. 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

0: Food banks, food pantries, and subsidized groceries located in the 8 central Indiana counties served by WITT. Information from WITT. In the past, WITT has announced information about many of the local food sources located mainly in Marion, Boone, Hancock, and Hendricks County. 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
1: Hot and humid for, it looks like, the next 2 weeks. Heat index peaking at near 110 degrees during the afternoons through Thursday. So, an extreme heat warning is in effect through Thursday evening. Thunderstorm chances increase Friday through the holiday weekend. After a mostly sunny, hot and humid day, with the high reaching 93 and driving the heat index as high as 102 in modest southwest wind at 10 miles per hour, tonight, clear with the low, warm at 74 in light to modest southwest wind, 6 to 9 miles per hour. Then tomorrow, sunny, hot and humid again with the high at 94, while heat index climbs to 103. Southwest wind, not much help tomorrow, at a light to modest 5 to 9 miles per hour. Temp peaks Thursday at 94 with heat index over 105. Thunderstorms through the weekend, so holiday fireworks viewing won't be friendly and could be postponed. Next week looks slightly cooler in the upper 80s, but still oppressively humid with light rain possible most days. Again, after a 93-degree oppressively humid day with heat index rising to a dangerous 102 in modest wind. A warm 74 tonight in light to modest wind. 94 tomorrow with a 103 heat index in essentially light wind. Take care and avoid outdoor exertion this week.
2: 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So what can you expect to hear on the Rockin' Rhythm Review? Rough-hewn rockabilly, bawdy back alley blues, jet-propelled jazz, atomic rock and roll, and primordial rhythm and blues. From that seminal score of years, 1945 to 1965, the epoch known as Rockin' Rhythm.
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4: Now this here's a story about the Rock Island Line. Now Rock Island Line, she runs down into New Orleans. And just outside of New Orleans, there's a big toll gate. And all the trains, they go through the toll gate while they gotta pay the man some money. But of course, if you got certain things on board, you're okay, you don't have to pay the man nothing. And just now, we see a train, she coming down the line. And when she come up near the toll gate, the driver, he

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You don't have to pay me nothing. And the train go through. And when you go through the toll gate, the train got up a little bit of steam and a little bit of speed. 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He said, I fooled you, I fooled you. I got pig iron, I got pig iron. 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

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Because

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Everybody going crazy, going down the highway. 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Everybody going crazy on the radio. 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
1: 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You find me Friday nights at 9 o'clock on 91.9 WITT. I get asked time to time, John, what exactly is Crossroads of Americana? Well, it's really hard to define, but it's often easier to define what it's not. What you will hear, Graham Parsons to Emmylou Harris, The Grateful Dead to Merle Haggard, Michael Nesmith to Loretta Lynn, Lynyrd Skynyrd to The Byrds, Tyler Childers to Jason Isbell. What you will not hear is anything on current, modern, top 40 country. You also will hear local acts like Catherine Nagy, the Wright Brothers Overland Stage Company, Stack of Dates, Union Suit Rally. 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
1: 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I'm Russ Dodge.
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You're driving, and it's dark, and it's raining, and you're on the edge of the city, and you've been driving all night, and you took a turn back there, but you're not really sure it was the right turn, but you took the turn anyway. You just kept going in that direction. 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So you just keep driving. Hello? Excuse me. 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You've been on this road.

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In Santiago, Chile, tain't chilly at all. Hey, senorita, a sociable call. The folks are warm and friendly, they stick around close. 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In Santiago, Chile, your hand touches yours. 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They tell me in school the nights may be cool, but Chile isn't chilly as a rule. You whisper your te quiero and soon she may state that you're the caballero she'll take for a mate. In case you are selected, you lucky senor, in Santiago, Chile tain't chilly anymore.

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0: 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Overflow accessible parking is located in the Fisher's Police Department parking garage at 4 Municipal Drive. All weather and safety alerts will be communicated on Facebook and Instagram by following at NPDAMP. That's Fisher's summer concerts information from WITT.
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like Mira by Tragic Flow. In her pain she wept from day to day. In the haze of her love she would never obey the Purana code. She began to stray. The blood ink in red on the paper she penned to the one that she would never see, and then with her veil pulled tight she crossed the bridge again over the river of tears of what might have been. Like a distant diwa on a lotus leaf, drowned as she was in the pani of grief. And in the blood-red dusk, the flames grew higher. Unbound by the rage of the funeral pyre. She uttered no breath.

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His hair was long and flowing, and his back

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5: This is Ponderous, man. 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

0: work one day, and nobody remembered who I was. So, I decided to take the day off. On my way out, I run into my boss. He says, "Hey, you look familiar." I said, "Thanks. People say that a lot in these dreams." And the horns kicked in. My shoes started to squeak. Then all of a sudden, I'm standing on a beach in some tropical part of the world. And there's a sign that says, "Aren't you supposed to be at work?" Sort of screamed out at me. And I remember, I'd been here in other dreams. Usually there was a water polo game and a girl who could talk with her eyes. And she'd say,
1: "Can you see what I'm saying?"
0: And the horns kicked in. And my shoes started to squeak. Before I knew it, I was walking near a lake when a phone rings. And the operator speaks to me in a language I don't understand. Then the horns kicked in. My shoes started to squeak. Before long, I was coming up on this really weird part of my dream. You know, the part where I know how to tap dance, but I can only do it while wearing golf shoes. Now I'm back on the beach, walking with this girl who talks with her eyes. This time she says,
1: "I think you see what I'm saying."
0: Then, just before I woke up, it started to rain in Southern California. Think of a lot of one they don't pao.

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Good day to you all. You're listening to WITT 91.9 Zionsville in Indianapolis. My name is Joel. Welcome to the 250th celebration of the 4th of July theme show. Aaron Copland and the London Symphony Orchestra with Fanfare for the Common Man. Love that song. Hey, welcome to you all. Glad you can make it. What a great day. What a great time to celebrate being an American. Just so much excitement going on with the 250th anniversary. And relishing it. I can remember when it was 1976 and I was a very young man. Young little whippersnapper. And just remembered all the things that were going on with that. So yeah, let's enjoy it while we can. And yes, 250th anniversary of our wonderful, great nation. Well, we're going to obviously play some 4th of July songs, American songs, and we'll get to that in a moment. First, though, support for WITT's Radio Theme Time Show with me, Joel, comes from John Greshover, Certified Financial Planner, your Edward Jones Financial Advisor in Nora, off of 86th Street in Guilford. More information is available at his website, edwardjones.com, or his phone number is 317-475-0502. Edward Jones, member SIPC. 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Thank you. Well, I think we should get right into it. Let's play a little Neil Diamond, America, and you're listening to WITT.

right, Simon and Garfunkel, America, and that's the concert in Central Park. And then we also heard from Elton John, Philadelphia Freedom, from the Captain Fantastic and the Brown Dirt Cowboy album. And we also heard from Neil Diamond, that's who started us off, Neil Diamond with America. And welcome to the 250th 4th of July theme show, the anniversary of our great country. So yeah, we're celebrating America. So thank you all for being here. I'm sure everybody's got plans for doing something, seeing some fireworks somewhere, and probably lighting them off as well. And cookouts galore. This is the 4th of July, is for sure. And yeah, I also got the Great American State Fair going on in Washington, D.C. right now. A lot of activities, a daily lineup of events to do. And I know that they're getting ready to do a huge fireworks display. So that'll be something. So very cool. All right. Well, listen, let's get back to some music. And we have, John Mellencamp. You're listening to WITT.

That's Soundgarden, 4th of July. And before that, we heard from Billy Idol, Rebel Yell. And then we played John Mellencamp, R-O-C-K in the USA. Tribute to 60s music and rock and roll in the USA. Hey, if you're just now joining us, this is the WITT Radio Theme Time Show with me, Joel. So glad you could be here. It's the 250th anniversary of our country and having a lot of events. There's the Teddy Roosevelt Presidential Library opening. This is in Medora, North Dakota. I guess I'm assuming that he didn't have a library to begin with, but it's saying it's a historic event celebrating the enduring legacy of President Theodore Roosevelt. His time in the North Dakota Badlands helped shape both his character and his vision for the nation. And so they are having a big to-do in Medora, North Dakota. It's going to be open now from here on out. So I suppose you could get there whenever you want. Definitely one of my top three favorite presidents, Teddy Roosevelt, for sure. He was a Rough Rider, man. You're a Rough Rider, you got to be pretty tough. It's like John Wayne, right? Another great American, by the way. Yeah, so there's what am I on? I'm on freedom250.org. A lot of things you can check out there. Different events all over the nation. International Naval Review and Sail, that's on the 4th. That'll be New York Harbor. Oh, they do that every year, but that's a bucket list thing. Of course, we have the World Cup going on, and America's, they won the first two games, and we'll see what happens if they can continue on. But a lot of good stuff going on. 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Right on. Let's move on. Let's play American Defense from great Delta Blues singer Sun House. 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

All right, that's Trooper. I think that's what our forefathers did back in the day, around 1776 and before and after. Raising a little hell. That's what they did. Got on the Mayflower and dumped all that tea. Wait, that's not right. They did dump tea, but I have no idea what British frigate that they were on, dressed up as Indians. I know my history. Think if there's a rock and roll musical about the Revolution, they would play that song, you know? All right, maybe it's a stretch, but I thought it was in the spirit of 76, if you will. This is the 250th 4th of July edition of the WITT Radio Theme Time Show with me, Joel. Thank you for being here and listening. I hope you all have big plans. There's a lot of events going on everywhere across the nation, so there's not a lack of something to do, that's for sure. 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My name is Joel. I've been doing this for quite a while. I'm thrilled to keep on doing it. Just nothing I'd love to do more than play music for you. We are unpredictable. That's what I love about the station. I have a very wide variety of musical tastes. So this is a great place to express those loves of music. And that's what we like to do. We do this for love of the music. We do want to provide for you, the community, information, fun things to do, things that you need to know. This is one thing. 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St. Vincent de Paul is an Indiana not-for-profit striving to meet the immediate basic physical needs of the most vulnerable in our communities. 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Information from WITT. Thank you, St. Vincent de Paul. And yes, it's a great place. If you're in need or you want to help, definitely check out the website, portal.svdpindy.org. And that has all the locations, hours, where you can figure out what your schedule is. Well, let's move on and play some more music. Let's do this song. This song's called Toast for Freedom. I think it's kind of geared from Levon Helm, Kris Kristofferson, and a variety of other stars, you know, singers and actors alike. You're listening to WITT.

All right, Styx, Miss America. Right on. We're celebrating the 250th anniversary for the 4th of July edition of the Radio Theme Time Show with me, Joel. 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Something for everyone. So, yeah, 919-WITT.org. 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Again, my name is Joel, and this is the Radio Theme Time Show. And let's get back to it. This is Chuck Berry, back in the USA. 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

All right, Only in America, Brooks and Dunn. A nice song there. Before that, we heard from Tom Petty and the Heartbreakers, American Girl. And then we did Chuck Berry. Started off with Chuck Berry, Back in the USA. Thank you so much for being here. This is the WITT Radio Theme Time Show with me, Joel. Not a lot of 250 titled songs. I looked around. There was not a lot. I actually don't even know if I found any of them. Had some 500 songs, but not 250. But we're going with 4th of July in America, songs and music all around the musical spectrum of what is wit, unpredictable music. You just never know what you're going to hear. 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And then we do a replay on Friday from 5 to 7 p.m. So if you missed part of this show, you can listen to all of it this upcoming Friday. All right, yeah, there's also, like, again, I mentioned John Raybould and Russ Dodge. They have their Indiana Nocturne show tonight. Second part of a 4th of July America songs in music with Indiana Nocturne. That's at 7 p.m. And then they have a replay Saturday nights, 11 p.m. All right, well, you know what? Why I'm playing this is because it's the theme song from The Greatest American Hero, one of my favorite shows. If you're a certain age, everybody watched that show. Joey Scarberry, believe it or not, you're listening to WITT.

would like to do a patriotic thing. I love the freedoms we got in this country. I appreciate your freedom to burn your flag if you want to, but I really appreciate my right to bear arms so I could shoot you if you try to burn mine. Like a good American. Yeah, all right. I wrote this after a trip overseas. I've never been overseas and come back to this country that I didn't love it more than when I left. I walked through a county courthouse square, and on a park bench, an old man was sitting there. I said, "Your old courthouse is kind of run down." He said, "No, it'll do for our little town." I said, "Your old flagpole's kind of leaned a little bit, and that's a ragged old flag you got hanging on it." He said, "Have a seat," and I sat down. "Is this the first time you've come to our little town?" I said, "I think it is." He said, "I don't like to brag, but we're kind of proud of that ragged old flag. You see, we got a little hole in that flag there when Washington took it across the Delaware. And it got powder burned the night Francis Scott Key sat up watching it writing, Sakin', you see. Got a little rip in New Orleans with Pakenham and Jackson tugging at its seams. It almost fell at the Alamo beside the Texas flag, but she waved on, though. It got cut with a sword at Chancellorsville, got cut again at Shiloh Hill. There was Robert E. Lee, Beauregard, and Bragg, and the south wind blew hard on that ragged old flag. On Flanders Field, in World War I, she took a bad hit from a Bertha gun. She turned blood red in World War II. She hung limp and low by the time that one was through. She was in Korea, Vietnam. She went where she was sent by her Uncle Sam. The Native American Indians, the blacks, yellow, white, all shed red blood for the Stars and Stripes. And in her own good land here, she's been abused, she's been burned, dishonored, denied, refused, and the very government for which she stands is scandalized throughout the land. And she's getting threadbare and she's wearing kind of thin, but she's in good shape for the shape she's in, 'cause she's been through the fire before, and she can take a whole lot more. So we raise her up every morning and we bring her down slowly every night. We don't let her touch the ground and we fold her upright. On second thought, I guess I do like to brag, 'cause I'm mighty proud of that ragged old flag.

All right, Freedom Train, Lenny Kravitz. That's from his Let Love Rule album. Before that, we heard from Johnny Cash, Ragged Old Flag, Spoken Word. Yeah, you know, with a little bit of musical background. It's a good poem. And before that, The Greatest American Hero from the TV show, 80s TV show, by Joey Scarberry. Or Believe It or Not, I'm Walking on Air. That one, yeah, we played that. But The Greatest American Hero is why we played it for this particular show. 250th 4th of July theme show. Glad you're here. Just telling you earlier about programming on our show. Well, how about volunteering? Volunteering at WITT is pretty easy, too. 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And then there's you just fill out the form, you know, name and email, address, city, state, zip, and what you're willing to contribute. And then there's a list of things that we need in terms of work areas of interest is what we call it. 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Thank you. Well, we're going to see a lot of these. This is Katy Perry, Firework. You're listening to WITT.

All right, Young Americans, David Bowie. Wonderful, wonderful. Let's see, we played Grand Funk Railroad as well with We're an American Band. And we played Katy Perry, Firework. Nice group of music there for you. I hope you enjoyed it. About wrapping up here with the 250th 4th of July theme show. Had a lot of fun. I'm not done yet. Celebrate the 250th anniversary of our country the right way and the proud way and the awesome way. The most awesome way. Yeah, fireworks and barbecues. And you know what? Shake a hand of a veteran. Why don't you do that? Or a service person. And just say thank you for keeping freedom free for us. And that would be a great way to celebrate our nation's anniversary, 250th anniversary. Thank you to all of our troops. Also, I want to give a shout out to my friend, Captain Andrew Martin. Just had a pretty major surgery. Came out through and is rocking and rolling and doing well. Proud of you, Captain Martin. Appreciate you and appreciate your service for our country and what you've done. Get better, heal quickly. All right, guys, let's continue on. I got a few couple more songs to play. Let's go. This is America the Beautiful, Frank Zappa. 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

really is good night. Thanks a lot for coming to the show. See you in the fall.

All right. Beach Boys. Nothing wrong with that. That's America right there. Surfing USA. Great song. What a wonderful theme. We can celebrate the 250th anniversary of our country with song. And we've had some wonderful songs playing. We played Neil Diamond, Lenny Kravitz, Katy Perry. Oh, a lot of good stuff. Johnny Cash. Just appreciate y'all being here and listening and joining me. So again, here on Wednesdays, 9 to 11 a.m.,

replays 5 to 7 p.m. on Fridays. And so you can catch it again on July the 4th Eve, Independence Day Eve, let's put it that way. Thank you to all of you. Thank you to Dave Garten for making my show sound good, and to Chuck Wagner and Don Warsham. 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Edward Jones member, SIPC. Thank you very much. All right. Well, I'm going to end with a fun song, You Can Still Rock in America, from Night Ranger. Thank you so much for listening, and do not blow up any fingers or thumbs or hands off while you're lighting the fireworks. It's a word of advice. Take it from me. 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
8: You're with Matt Masters, and this is the Rock and Rhythm Review. For the next 28 minutes, stay tuned for Indiana's only educational, self-indulgent radio program showcasing the music from 1945 to 1965. I'm not an accredited musicologist, nor hold an advanced degree in music history, but possess a passion for thanatology and an enthusiasm for the music popular back when my parents would die to watch The Deadly Mantis and Killers from Outer Space at the drive-in. You have slowly cooled to room temperature, face-planted the meringue, became immortally challenged, kicked the oxygen habit, are no longer eligible for the census. A necrophiliac's dream. No matter how pleasant it all sounds, the cessation of all biological functions in a living organism is brought about by a surfeit of misfortune, murder, disease, malnutrition, suicide, predation, or injury. And even if you manage to evade those, good old senescence will get you in the end. In Rock and Rhythm, the end took many forms and artists showed little fear of rocking with the Reaper. We all gotta go sometime, and however it happens, just remember, you were dead billions of years before you were born, and that wasn't so bad. Poet Langston Hughes said, "Let life be like music, and death a note unsaid." But on this installment of the Rock and Rhythm Review, death will have a lot to say as we hear from Howlin' Wolf, Don and Dewey, Memphis Minnie, The Kingsmen, Lloyd Price, The Dewdroppers, Louis Jordan, The Highlighters, and Bobby Bland.
9: That's one thing we can be sure of here. Death is real.
8: In 1955, the Valeres cut a tune that, for all its terms, had a rather annoying crying and wailing part at the end that was a bit too much to warrant repeat listening, which the Kingsmen, reconstituted after Louie Louie slayed the airwaves, wisely put to pasture for their 1964 cover of Death of an Angel, which, as of 2014, none of the Kingsmen have joined the ranks of.

Chart success eluded the dynamic duo Don and Dewey as their tenure with Specialty Records entered its death throes by 1959. Then following upstart Sonny Bono over to the Tiny Rush label, flatlined their musical EKG. Don Harris eventually passed in 1999, Dewey Terry followed him 4 years later. Culled from one of their last sessions for Specialty, and shelved until 1960, Kill Me.

We can be thankful the principal remnant of films like Look Out, Sister was to capture performances of Louis Jordan's music. But as far as plot, well, Sister involves Jordan suffering from exhaustion, entering rehab, dreaming that he's a cowboy at a dude ranch, and gets the girl after he awakens. Well, at least we have a great performance of his number one 1946 hit, Jack, You're Dead, which Louis was by 1975.

0: muscles when your life hangs by a thread. 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You've been always kicking, but you stubbed your toes when you ups and kicks the bucket, just like old man Mose. 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When that happens to you, Daddy, Jack, you dead.
1: Bluegrasser Joe Franklin and his Mimosa Boys,
2: you all want mimosas,
1: had the chops to sign with micro label Blue Ridge before changing their name to the Highlighters and ratcheting up the rockabilly for a lone single on Mercury in 1958, the same year they killed it on the Ed Sullivan Show. But oblivion quickly beckoned for the Highlighters and for Franklin in 2001. Dance Me to Death.

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I'm grabbing me a chick, I'm gonna hit the floor. 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They're gonna dance me to death. 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

0: baby, gonna dance me to death.
1: Dizzy Douglas, aka Memphis Minnie, was a formidable six-string ace before passing in 1973. Ironically, deploying a popular slang of the day in part used to describe a good-looking man, and a little lyrical pinching from a 1939 Cats and Fiddle tune, Minnie cut Killer Diller Blues twice in 1946, a slower early version, and this faster version with drums.

Perhaps the song with the deepest grave on the review, its origins have been traced back to late 18th century Ireland. Like so many songs, it evolved substantially from the versions prior to Louis Armstrong's 1928 take, which has become the source for the many versions since. Of those, Bobby Blue Bland's 1960 visit to St. Jane's Infirmary is a high point, while Bland was struck out by the Big Blue Pencil in 2013.

Another vintage folk song to make its way to the review tells the factual tale of the 1895 murder of Billy Lyons by Stag Lee Shelton over a Stetson hat. Lloyd Price gave the oft-recorded murderous tune a shot in 1958, but the tragically unhip Dick Clark thought Lloyd's Stagger Lee too morbid and had Price re-record it with PC lyrics. Luckily, the unclarked version is what's often heard today. And as of 2014, Lloyd is too. The

Like others in the vocal group era, J.C. Ginyard formed his group The Dewdroppers after stints in various gospel outfits. The Dewdroppers raised enough chart notice for RCA to find faith in activating R&B-centric labels like Groove, for which The Dewdroppers were tapped for the first single. Dead Broke was on the 1953 flip side, and Broke Dead are all the members of the group today.

0: This is Matt Masters, and thanks for tuning in to this installment of the Rock and Rhythm Review. My special thanks to Jim Walsh and Ruby Masters. 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
1: Well, let me know if there's any change in his condition. He's dead.
0: For all the conjecture regarding Howlin' Wolf's 1964 classic, Killin' Floor, guitarist Hubert Sumlin set the record straight in an interview shortly before his 2011 passing. Some 36 years after Wolf. Quote, "That means a woman has you down," he explained. "She went out of her way to try to kill you. She at the peak of doing it, and you got away now." Sumlin paused and added, "You know, people have wished they was dead."

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1: Now, another exciting episode in the life of the most fantastic crime fighter the world has ever known. Well, in our last very exciting episode, the wonderful white-winged warrior was up for a starring role in a motion picture based on his crime-fighting career. Therefore, in the office of the police commissioner of Midland City...
2: Yes, Commissioner.
3: Miss Helfinger, has the winged warrior come in yet?
2: What do you mean, has he come in yet?
3: Well, I didn't make myself clear. What I meant to say was, has the winged warrior come in yet?
2: He just walked into your office 5 minutes ago.
3: Yes, but somebody asked him to leap out of my office window.
2: Then tell the somebody to have him leap back in again.
3: Miss Helfinger.
2: What?
3: It was the great Daryl Frantic, the person who's producing a motion picture about the winged warrior.
2: Oh, well, now it makes sense.
3: It does?
2: No. Why did he tell him to leap out the window?
3: Well, it was like an audition for the starring role.
2: Uh-huh.
3: Audition is a showbiz word meaning...
2: Go jump out a window.
3: Yes, if the winged warrior survives, this audition could prove to be very important.
2: And if he doesn't?
3: It could prove to be very fatal.
4: Hi, Miss Helfinger, and hello again.
2: Well, I think the verdict just walked in.
3: Fine. Any news of the winged warrior?
2: He's here.
3: He is. Miss Helfinger, on this day...
2: A star is born.
3: Send him in.
2: Go see the commissioner, star.
4: Okay. Well, how did you like me, huh? How did you?
5: Daryl?
4: What?
5: How did you like him, huh? How did you?
4: Yeah, Daryl. How did you, Daryl, huh?
5: Oh, Daryl. Huh?
4: Oh, shut up, Adele.
5: Oh, I love you, Daryl.
4: I liked him.
5: We love you, Daryl.
4: All right, let's get on with the next item of business.
5: Oh, I'll take copious notes again.
4: What about a title for this epic? I've got one. Who are you?
5: He's a commissioner.
4: Oh, all right, let's hear it. This should appeal to the adults and grown-ups alike.
5: Oh, tell us, commissioner.
4: Well, as you know, the winged warrior has wings and flies.
5: Oh, the high and the mighty.
4: I was thinking of Gone with the Wind. Yes, what do you want?
2: Well, how's the continuing story of Chicken Place coming along?
4: That's it. That's the title. That's the one.
5: Good.
4: I like
5: it's
4: that
5: so
4: a lot.
5: Sweet.
4: That's very nice.
1: Wow. Is Adele well? Is Daryl frantic? And another thing. About the name of that motion picture. How about the Yeggs and I? Listening for another exciting episode in the life of the most fantastic crime fighter the world has ever known.
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Do you ever hear a song and you just kind of wish it would go on just a little bit longer? That's the way I am with Philosopher's Stone. That's Van Morrison from his album Back on Top. Van Morrison. Before that, of course, America did with A Horse with No Name. And the set began with a singer by the name of Emmett Swimming. That's right. Just like you would do in a pool. Swimming, Emmett Swimming, and a song called Sunblock on Epic Records. Kind of appropriate for Emmett. Go swimming. Probably should have a little sunblock on you there. I'm Jim Walsh, and this is Open Air, celebrating the diversity of musical genre over the wireless. I'm your guide, producer, and host. Here's a group from Ireland, and this is pretty high-energy Celtic music. The group is called Kela, here on Open Air.

The name of the band is Kila from Ireland, K-I-L-A. The album is called Luna Park on World Village label, Kila, K-I-L-A. And the track is called Baroki, B-A-R-O-K-I. Hope I'm pronouncing that right. Kila. I'm Jim Walsh, and this is Open Air, dedicated to the spirit of Nikola Tesla, the inventor of radio. That's right, T-E-S-L-A. Here's The Art of Noise to bring to a close this portion of Open Air.

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1: 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I get asked time to time, John, what exactly is Crossroads of Americana? Well, it's really hard to define, but it's often easier to define what it's not. What you will hear, Graham Parsons to Emmylou Harris, The Grateful Dead to Merle Haggard, Michael Nesmith to Loretta Lynn, Lynyrd Skynyrd to The Byrds, Tyler Childers to Jason Isbell. What you will not hear is anything on current modern top 40 country. You also will hear local acts like Catherine Nagy, the Wright Brothers Overland Stage Company, Stack of Dates, Union Suit Rally. Pretty much anything that I think fits, I'll play. 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

0: Hi, this is Russ Dodge on location for WITT. Well, where am I tonight? In Zionsville at Lions Park. We're just starting to get set up for the Zionsville Cultural District Summer Concerts, which will start at 7 o'clock tonight. Beatlemania is what you're going to get when you get out here. It is a great Beatles cover band called the Sweet Beats. And you're going to hear all your Beatles favorites. If you're a Beatle fan, you want to be out here. There's some areas in the shade because it is kind of hot here tonight, but you're going to enjoy being out here. We've got the WIT table with CDs, stickers, and some of our WIT volunteer teams here. Just want to also let you know that Mr. Daniel's great show for the kids isn't going to be here tonight. We had publicized that previously, but that will return next week. So anyway, making on out to Lions Park. Part of the Zionsville Cultural District Summer Concerts. You'll really enjoy the Sweet Beats. And for WITT, I'm Russ Dodge.
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1: Hi, this is Russ Dodge on location for WITT. And we're in Zionsville at Lions Park right now, where we're going to be getting underway with the summer concerts that are part of the Zionsville Cultural District's event. And we got the Sweet Beats out here. It's Beatlemania at its best. You're going to hear some really, really great music. That's all your Beatles favorites. You can come by the WITT table where we're going to have CDs. We've got our brand new WIT bumper stickers. So we're going to be looking for you. Susie Walsh is here with me and Jim Mellowitz. There's plenty of space in the shade where you can see what's going on here and still stay cool as best you can. So anyway, we will be back in touch with you later in the show. It's getting underway in a few minutes. For WITT from Lions Park in Zionsville, I am Russ Dodge.
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0: celebrating our nation's 250th anniversary on Indiana Nocturne. Russ Dodge picked out two great songs to kick it off this second week of our special shows we're doing here in that salute there. Red, White, and Blue, Lynyrd Skynyrd, In America, Charlie Daniels Band, CDB. Boy.
1: Great, great stuff. And we just got a whole hour's worth of fantastic stuff that crosses multiple genres, but all has a theme. It's America, things that go with America, and you'll appreciate what we have. Next one, Grateful Dead. We haven't played Grateful Dead in a while. I don't know why, but this is U.S. Blues on Indiana Nocturne.

0: Indiana Nocturne, 1969. That was a perfect song that kind of said what was going on, particularly people that did not want to be drafted and sent to Vietnam. And it was interesting because for Creedence Clearwater Revival, that was a two-sided hit. You know, they had Down on the Corner and Fortunate Son, and sometimes radio stations didn't know what to do, so one song got played a lot, and it was Down on the Corner, and Fortunate Son was kind of on the back burner, but they both turned out to be hits, and by golly, it was, in my opinion, one of CCR's best songs. And we're doing this American music tribute on Indiana Nocturne for the 4th of July, and this one, boy, this fits perfectly. Grand Funk Railroad.
1: Yeah, and there's folklore that's been going around for years about how they got the title, We're an American Band. And a lot of folks think it's because there was this big rivalry going on between the British bands and the American bands that were out and about at the time. You know, they were, Grand Funk Railroad was touring with Humble Pie at the time. And a lot of folks thought that the writer, Don Brewer, came up with that term because they got in an argument and he tried to shut it down by saying, hey, well, we're an American band. It's not true. It's not true at all. He basically came up with that term, we're an American band, because he thought it sounded cool to sing.
0: And it talks about their life on the road and all kinds of really, really cool things, yeah. References to different people in different cities, right?
1: Those sweet Chiquitas from Omaha, of course, sweet, sweet Connie, who I think they all took care of the band. Nice to see.
0: And other people, too.
1: So that's so, so cool. So those hidden gems there in American Band. It's Grand Funk Railroad on our salute to our nation's 250th birthday. We're an American band. Roll down the windows. Sing it loud.

0: John Mellencamp, no stranger doing political protest songs, and that's one of them. Face of the Nation here on Indiana Knock. We are saluting the USA, and yes, we will do some protest songs, and yes, we may do some songs that are not so flattering about the U.S., but that's okay. That's all a part of our great nation. And you picked out two great songs. Actually, they're the same songs by two different artists.
1: This is great. Chuck Berry is somebody that is really a good piece of rock and roll in America, and he did the original Back in the USA. And then a few years later, along comes Linda Ronstadt. And she's got a great version of it. And I'm sitting here with a Linda Ronstadt poster right behind me up on your wall.
0: You saw that the other day. You were like, oh, my God.
1: Oh, yeah. The promoter of that particular show at Sunshine Promotions, Steve Sebesma, would love to have that poster, but it's not for sale.
0: No, it's not even for giving away. I've had a great friend of mine, your friend, Joellen. She framed that for me. It did cost me a penny or two, but Joellen does great work here in Brownsburg.
1: I agree.
0: Back in the USA, it's Chuck Berry, Indiana Nocturne.

0: Indiana Nocturne, Linda Ronstadt's version of Back in the USA. And that's the title track from that album, too, which was a really good cross-section of great Linda Ronstadt songs. But we're continuing now. John, you picked this one out. This is there's a story behind this.
1: Yes, the next few songs will be a bunch of protest songs. And as I mentioned, that's okay to do on the 250th anniversary of our nation because, you know, without protesting, we probably would still be drinking English tea. So anyway, this song is written by Tom T. Hall. And Tom has a great way of putting words to music and whatnot. And this one here, you know, I think it was written around the Vietnam War. It's about a guy who comes home and he's obviously been injured. He's coming home. It's a homecoming. And I love the interaction he has with people in the airport, this particular veteran. And you'll hear that. Now, I'm going to play a version of the song by the Drive-By Truckers. Yes, it's a Tom T. Hall song, and it's performed by Drive-By Truckers from the Fine Print album, Mama Bake a Pie, Daddy Kill a Chicken, on Indiana Nocturne.

0: Murder.
1: Jesse Wells on Indiana Nocturne. The guy started off as a TikTok / YouTube sensation, has grown into a very well-known roots music / Americana actor, now an America Music Honors and Awards honoree member. That's a great club to be part of. War Isn't Murder. Jesse Wells on Indiana Nocturne.
2: 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They always performed it in concert, Find the Cost of Freedom.

0: Jesus don't like killing, no matter what the reasons for. Your flag decal won't get you into heaven anymore. John Prine. And he wrote so many great things, and this is just another good example, and it fits in nicely on our 4th of July program. Russ Dodge and John Raybould, and this one's a pretty good one, too.
1: Yeah, I'm going to go from one protest song to another, but for a different kind of a flag protest. It's called Wave That Flag. It's by the Bottle Rockets, and Brian Hinneman, who was the lead singer,

How can we leave them there, the Charlie Daniels Band and MIA? And Charlie Daniels was so good for this 4th of July special that we had to include him twice. And John Raybould and Russ Dodge having a good time doing this here today. And we're at the end of the show here, so it's that time where I will say, this concludes the broadcast of Indiana Nocturne. Indiana Nocturne is a production of Russ Dodge and John Raybould and was recorded in the studios of the Raybould Estates in spacious Brownsburg, Indiana. And we invite you to join us again when we're going to be doing this one more time. So our national anthem now.